let's get the party started. See you at the bar, you was hardly talking. That's when I knew that your heart was scarring. Friends to lovers need a part to star in. Like, wait, babe, let me

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This is something special for you. This is something special for you. This is

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This is something special for you. 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For you. For you. For you. For you. For you. For you. For you. For you. This is something special for you. I should shine.

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This is something special for you. This is something special for you. This is for you. This is.

special for you. This is something special for you. This is something special for you. For you. For you. For you. For you. For you. For you. For you. For you. For you. For you. For you. For you. This is something special for you. I said, shut up!